0: Love Night, sua melhor companhia.
1: But I don't understand why she's burning me to hold on to this. I know this is something I gotta do, but that don't mean I want to. What I'm trying to say is that

0: Do fundo do baú. Top.
1: Please, I'm a baker. Put your hands in the air. Give me all your money.
2: This is the story of my baker, the meanest cat from

when the sun goes down and the night moves on, the time is right to enjoy yourself.